0: Coyote, Smoky, and Peace Rivers without external support crews. Donations can still be made at northern-trek.ca. More rodeo action in the region is continuing at the Lacrete Field of Dreams Stampede that takes place today and tomorrow. Ryan Jansen, the vice president of the rodeo committee, says the event is very popular.
1: It's not only a highlight for us on the board, I don't think. I think the community in general, our attendance is always off the charts. So there's usually a lot of buzz around town once you get a little closer to it, and everybody's excited, hoping for a good show.
0: Action is underway. Registration is now open for the 2026 Peace River Job Fair next month. The fifth annual event brings together job seekers with potential employers and has been proven successful, as over 250 people were searching for over 100 jobs that are available from over 30 businesses on average in past years. Registration's on the Peace River Chamber of Commerce website, with the deadline being September the 4th. The Peace River Job Fair is Wednesday, September the 16th at River Drive Mall. Misery Mountain Truck Raffle is continuing, and sales are expected to increase in the coming weeks. Booths are expected to appear often at Canadian Tire in Peace River, but they're also available at various businesses for purchase. The draw is at Snowfest in November. Showers continue into this evening in the Mackenzie. Partly cloudy skies expected for the Peace and Big Lakes, with lows just below 10 degrees. Skies are looking a little more clear as the August-long weekend heads further into the rearview mirror. In sports, Wheat Belt Baseball League final starts tonight, with Peace River playing Rycroft for at least the fourth time in the last 5 years. Game one is tonight in Rycroft. Game two is Thursday in Peace River. For more on these stories, you can visit our website and download the app for local news delivered straight to your phone. 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

Life's rolling wheels and shifting gears round that Jersey Turnpike. 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

devil went down to Georgia. He was looking for a soul to steal. He was in a bind because he was way behind and he was willing to make a deal. When he came across this young man sawing on a fiddle and playing it hot, and the devil jumped up on a hickory stump and said, "Boy, let me tell you what. I guess you didn't know it, but I'm a fiddle player too. 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

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'Cause I told you once, you son of a gun, I'm

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day, Potts Farm was a place to go. 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Light the bonfire and call the girls. 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Jack and Jim were a few good men. 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Y'all ain't listening. Them old

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0: From the Trending 55 newsroom, here's what you need to know.
1: Good morning, I'm Kyle Moore. Police in Fort Vermilion have an adult supervisor in custody on assault charges against a youth. Back in May, calls were received regarding physical disciplining of students at Bloomnord Mennonite School, Wilson Prairie Mennonite School, and Tompkins Mennonite School with straps, which is as per their collective constitution and has been given to and signed by the parents. However, RCP say the teachers at these schools are not accredited teachers and are considered adults supervising children. 37-year-old Eva Becker of Cleardale appears in court later this week. RCP in Alberta were busy on the August-long weekend, keeping everyone safe. Reports say over 1,100 tickets were issued for various offenses, including speeding, distracted driving, and lack of seatbelts. Near the 100 drivers.

0: brakes were removed due to impairment, and over 30 collisions occurred, including 5 being fatal. RSB stresses safety is a shared responsibility, and good driving habits help save lives. Federal government is advancing the process to designate a proposed oil pipeline to the West Coast as a national interest project. Naming a project the national interest under the Building Canada Act allows the government to fast-track approvals and skirt some environmental laws. 2 days of celebrating a milestone starts today in Donnelly with the 40th anniversary and agriculture showcase of Sarda Ag Research. Farmer hosts seminars, crop tours, a trade show, farmer's market, and family activities during the festivities. Catered supper is also on the menu with more details on our community calendar. Taking a look at your weather, more thunderstorms possibility in some areas today. Most of the rain will be in the Mackenzie, looking at 10 to 20 millimeters during the day, another 5 millimeters tonight. Mackenzie will also be cooler with a high of 15, compared to 21 in the Peace and 23 in the Big Lakes. In sports, Wheat Belt Baseball League finals got underway last night. It was the Rycroft Rage getting a 9-2 win over the Peace River Stampeders, game one of the best of five series. Big turning point in the game is the bottom of the fifth inning, where the Rage scored 7 runs. Game 2 of this series will be on Thursday. Major League's was Houston Astros beat the Toronto Blue Jays 7-2. Injury concerns for Jays pitcher Trey Savage left the game in the third inning with left knee discomfort. In hockey, Canada with another win to Lincoln Gretzky Cup, beating Slovakia 6-1. Landon DuPont projected to go first overall in the next NHL draft, one of several Canadian players with multi-point games. For more of these stories, visit our website. Download the app for local news delivered straight to your phone. For Trending 55, I'm Kyle Moore.
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Today's country, yesterday's favorites, River Country, some Jordan Davis, and Turn This Truck Around, 6:05 here on August 5. All right, it's looking outside, a little cloudy to start the day. It's going to be a wonderful Wednesday. I just know in the heart of hearts, it's going to end up being that way. We got lots of great stuff going on to let you know about. We got a contest happening. We got a way that you can golf and save a lot of money today as well. Oh, yeah, we're going to let you know about all that and more coming up this morning. Here's Zach McPhee with his latest, The Way I Know You Now, right here on River Country Mornings.

0: John Michael Montgomery's Life's a Dance right here on River Country Mornings that are brought to you by the Brickian Peace River and Enslaved Lake. Well, we're giving you the chance to win lunch on us today. Yes, that's right. Over on the Face for Radio Facebook page, your chance to win a $15 gift card to Peace Garden Restaurant in downtown Peace River. 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

Stella Lefty, Boston, right here on River Country Mornings. Well, that song right there, that one seems to be rising up fast. We'll find out where it ends up on the River Country Countdown coming up Friday night, 6 to 8, as well as Saturday mornings from 10 till noon. Who will be number one? How far up does Stella Lefty rise? Does she stay in the same spot, or does she take a step back? Ooh, we are fixing to find out again, a couple days away from finding that out. We also got some amazing music coming up here on the way in the likes of Riley Green. And you know we got ourselves a Jason McCoy classic from the 90s en route here to your Trending 55 newscast. In the meantime, let's rock out to a little Rascal Flatts covering Tom Cochran's Life is a Highway from the Cars soundtrack.

0: From the Trending 55 newsroom, here's what you need to know.
1: Good morning. I'm Kyle Moore. A woman has been charged with assault after RCP said a student was physically disciplined with a belt at a private religious school. Concerned parent reached out to RCP in Fort Vermillion in May to complain about their child being physically disciplined in class. Police investigation revealed that the practice of physically disciplining students with the strap was being used at three private religious schools in the La Crete area: the Bloom North Mennonite School, Wilson Prairie Mennonite School, and Tompkins Mennonite School. So to the investigation, RCP says Eva Beckert, 37, of Cleardale, is charged with assault with a weapon. The La Crete Municipal Nursing Association has received $23.4 million in provincial grant money to expand the Heimstead Lodge. Minister of Assisted Living Community Supports Nathan Newdorf and Peace River MLA Dan Williams made the announcement, saying care for another generation in the north is being extended upon. La Crete's rodeo enters day 2 of 2, while Dawson Creek enters day 1 of 5 with their exhibition at Stampede today. Great to show the piece provides all kinds of rodeo, ranch, equestrian displays, plus the Midway Parade, and with the dogs getting involved in the show. Full agenda is on the community calendar. The Dixonville Rural Academy is celebrating their grand opening later this month. Ribbon cutting, opening remarks, a tour of the school, chance to meet teachers, and exploring classrooms on the agenda. The event will be August the 29th. Take a look at your weather. More thunderstorms possibility in some areas today. Most of the rain will be in the McKenzie, looking at 10 to 20 millimeters during the day, another 5 millimeters tonight. McKenzie will also be cooler with a high of 15 compared to 21 in the Peace and 23 in the Big Lakes. Sports Sweet Belt Baseball League Finals got underway last night. Ryecroft Rage getting a 9-2 win over the Peace River Stampeders. Game 1 of the best of 5 series. Big turning point of the game is the bottom of the 5th inning with the Rage scored 7 runs. Game 2 in this series will be on Thursday. In the Major Leagues, it was Houston Astros beating the Toronto Blue Jays 7-2. Injury concerns for Jays pitcher Trey Yesavage left the game in the third inning with left knee discomfort. In hockey, Canada another win at the Linka Gretzky Cup, beating Slovakia 6-1. Landon Dupont is projected to go first overall in the next NHL draft, one of several Canadian players with multi-point games. For more of these stories, visit our website. 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For Trending 55, I'm Kyle Moore.
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Ace in the hole, George Strait right here on River Country Mornings that are brought to you by the Brickyard and Peace River and Enslaved Lake. Well, do not forget that today is golf days at the Mighty Peace Golf Club. That's right, 18 holes of golf, just $10. 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Can't beat that. 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Again, it gets rather busy, especially in those post-work tee times. Yes, you're definitely going to want to get in on that. Right now, Sunil Towns, it's her latest one. This one, as we're starting to see the sun shine on through, it's Sunshine's Free on River Country.

0: Last night, Morgan Wallen right here on Today's Country, yesterday's favorites, River Country. Well, at long last, we got the Wheat Belt Baseball League Finals. They kicked off last night. Saw the Rycroft Rage laying a lickin' on the Peace River Stampeders, unfortunately. 9-2 was the final for the Rage. The Rage looked to keep things going on Thursday when they come to Peace River to take on the Stampeders. Stampeders will be looking to rebound and tie this series back up at one game apiece. It's going to be interesting to see what happens, but again, Thursday night, 7:15 at the Peace River Ski Hill is where we're going to see game number two of this final series.
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8: He's a ranch hand in a pinch, man. 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

0: just want my horse back.
1: Horse back. There's some Cody Johnson there for you right here on River Country Mornings. Let's take a nice quick look here at your roads with the Peace Auto Supply Road Reports. Still got some road closures like Highway 717 east of Range Road 124 west of Hines Creek. That remains closed due to a road washout. We also have Range Road 210 south of Township Road 782 north of Donnelly closed due to a culvert failure. Please use an alternate route there. A little closer to home, we have westbound Highway 2 exit to northbound Highway 743 in Peace River closed for construction. That looks to be closed for the next few weeks, so a detour is in place using Range Road 222 and 97th Avenue. So do keep that in mind when you are plotting your trip. Still some construction popping up. There is a detour in place in Valley View. That is because Highway 49 near the junction with Highway 43 in Valley View, they're still doing some intersection improvement work that'll be going on well into the fall. Work is going on 24/7, so expect on-site detour and speed reduction in that area as well. 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That's Napa know-how. We got some Eric Church on the way. Right now it is the very talented Miss Kelsey Kulik. And this one is Till I Get to Heaven, right here on River Country.

0: from the Trending 55 newsroom. Here's what you need to know.
1: Good morning. I'm Kyle Moore. Police in Fort Vermillion have an adult supervisor in custody on assault charges against a youth. Back in May, calls were received regarding physical disciplining of students at Bloom North Mennonite School, Wilson Prairie Mennonite School, and Tompkins Mennonite School with straps, which is as per their collective constitution and has been given to and signed by the parents. However, RCP say the teachers at these schools are not accredited teachers and are considered adults supervising children. 37-year-old Eva Becker of Cleardale appears in court later this week. RCP in Alberta were busy on the August-long weekend, keeping everyone safe. Reports say over 1,100 tickets were issued for various offenses, including speeding, distracted driving, and lack of seatbelts. Near the 100 drivers were removed due to impairment, and over 30 collisions occurred, including 5 being fatal. RCP stresses safety is a shared responsibility, and good driving.

0: Habits help save lives. Federal government is advancing the process to designate a proposed oil pipeline to the West Coast as a national interest project. Naming a project the national interest under the Building Canada Act allows the government to fast-track approvals and skirt some environmental laws. 2 days of celebrating a milestone starts today in Donnelly with the 40th anniversary and agriculture showcase of Sarta Ag Research. Farmer hosts seminars, crop tours, a trade show, farmer's market, and family activities during the festivities. Gator Supper is also on the menu, with more details on our community calendar. Taking a look at your weather, more thunderstorms possibility in some areas today. Most of the rain will be in the Mackenzie, looking at 10 to 20 millimeters during the day, another 5 millimeters tonight. Mackenzie will also be cooler with a high 15, compared to 21 in the Peace and 23 in the Big Lakes. In sports, Wheat Belt Baseball League Finals got underway last night. It was the Rycroft Rage getting a 9-2 win over the Peace River Stampeders, game one of the best-of-five series. Big turning point in the game is the bottom of the fifth inning where the Rage scored 7 runs. Game 2 of this series will be on Thursday. Major League's Miss Houston Astros beat the Toronto Blue Jays 7-2. Injury concerns for Jays pitcher Trey Savage left the game in the third inning with left knee discomfort. In hockey, Canada with another win to the Lincoln Gretzky Cup, beating Slovakia 6-1. Landon DuPont projected to go first overall in the next NHL draft, one of several Canadian players with multi-point games. For more of these stories, visit our website. 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For Trending 55, I'm Kyle Moore.
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Jason Aldean, his latest Don't Sell on Me right here on Today's Country, yesterday's favorites, River Country. Well, since it is Wednesday, we got a little bit of a Would You Rather Wednesday question going on over on the Face for Radio Facebook page. And now the big question is, would you rather be in the photo or the one taking the photo? No selfie option here. So would you rather be the person behind the camera or in front of the camera? 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We got some Mackenzie Porter coming up. We'll take a look at your weather. Right now, it's the Zach Brown Band. Crank it up. Sing along. Top of your lungs. It's a little chicken fried for you this morning.

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1: All right, let's see a look at the weather here for you in the Peace. Today, 21 will be the high. Small chance of showers during the day. Risk of a thunderstorm tonight. Calling for periods of rain with a risk of a thunderstorm. Getting down to a low of 8. Tomorrow, 20 degrees, mainly cloudy. 23 and sunny on Friday. Right now, sunny skies, 13 degrees. Winds from the west-northwest at 9 kilometers an hour. In the Big Lakes, 23 will be the high today. A nice little mix of sun and cloud. Tonight, 10 degrees, periods of rain. Potential for a thunderstorm. Tomorrow, 18, mainly cloudy, 21, and sunny on Friday. Right now, some cloudy skies, 13 degrees, winds from the west at 18 kilometers an hour, so they are blowing there pretty good. In the Grand Prairie area, mixed sun and cloud expected today, 25 being the highs, and periods of rain tonight, a low of 11. Periods of rain continuing into tomorrow, 21, and on Friday, it will be a mix of sun and cloud and a high of 23. Right now, mostly cloudy skies, 14 degrees, and winds from the north at 2 kilometers an hour. 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

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Head on over to the Face for Radio Facebook page to enter on in to win. Well, sadly, yesterday, the news broke that veteran broadcaster Lloyd Robertson, known for his time anchoring the CTV News, has passed away at the age of 92. I gotta say, growing up, man, Lloyd Robertson, Peter Mansbridge, those for me, Lisa LaFlamme, throw her in there as well, were some of the most trusted people when you listen to the news. Nowadays, you're always questioning what you see and what you hear in the news. Lloyd Robertson was a guy that, you know, he's one of those few where it was like, you know what, I trust what he's saying. I believe what he's telling me. So, very sad day to find out that Lloyd Robertson has passed away. I know he brought news to millions and millions of Canadians over the years. Now, we have a Canadian here for you right now. It's the very talented Miss Terry Clark. Let's liven things up after that sad news. It's Better Things to Do. No.

smoking. 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

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Because I just bought it. You're going to be hanging around here while you want to watch my jacket? Oh, thanks, man. 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

0: From the Trending 55 newsroom, here's what you need to know.
1: Good morning. I'm Kyle Moore. A woman has been charged with assault after RCP said a student was physically disciplined with a belt at a private religious school. Concerned parent reached out to RCP in Fort Vermillion in May to complain about their child being physically disciplined in class. Police investigation revealed that the practice of physically disciplining students with the strap was being used at three private religious schools in the La Crete area: the Bloom Dart Mennonite School, Wilson Prairie Mennonite School, and Tompkins Mennonite School. So to the investigation, RCP says Eva Beckert, 37, of Cleardale, is charged with assault with a weapon. The La Crete Municipal Nursing Association has received $23.4 million in provincial grant money to expand the Heimstead Lodge. Minister of Assisted Living Community Supports Nathan Newdorf and Peace River MLA Dan Williams made the announcement, saying care for another generation in the north is being extended upon. La Crete's rodeo enters day 2 of 2, while Dawson Creek enters day 1 of 5 with their exhibition at Stampede today. Great to show the piece provides all kinds of rodeo, ranch, equestrian displays, plus the Midway Parade, and the dogs getting involved in the show. Full agenda is on the community calendar. The Dixonville Rural Academy is celebrating their grand opening later this month. Ribbon cutting, opening remarks, a tour of the school, chance to meet teachers, and exploring classrooms on the agenda. The event will be August the 29th. Take a look at your weather. More thunderstorms possibility in some areas today. Most of the rain will be in the McKenzie, looking at 10 to 20 millimeters during the day, another 5 millimeters tonight. McKenzie will also be cooler with a high of 15 compared to 21 at the Peace and 23 in the Big Lakes. Sports Sweet Belt Baseball League Finals got underway last night. The Ryecroft Rage getting a 9-2 win over the Peace River Stampeders. Game 1 of the best of 5 series. Big turning point of the game is the bottom of the 5th inning, with the Rage scored 7 runs. Game 2 in this series will be on Thursday. In the Major Leagues, it was Houston Astros beating the Toronto Blue Jays 7-2. Injury concerns for Jays pitcher Trey Yesavage left the game in the third inning with left knee discomfort. In hockey, Canada another win at the Linka Gretzky Cup, beating Slovakia 6-1. Landon Dupont is projected to go first overall in the next NHL draft, one of several Canadian players with multi-point games. For more of these stories, visit our website. Download the app for local news delivered straight to your phone. For Trending 55, I'm Kyle Moore.
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Tyler Joe Miller under the influence right here on River Country Mornings. Well, the Go Auto Summer Events Cruiser is going to be out and about today as well as on Saturday. So be sure to watch for the cruiser at all the hottest events of the season. It'll be there pumping up the tunes, handing out free swag, and taking entries into the Summer Prize Pack draw, which includes a custom cornhole game from Modern Paint and Decor, some Bryan Adams concert tickets, and a grocery gift card. So be sure to enter on in to win when you see the cruiser out and about. Today, it'll be at the Sarda Ag Research 40th Anniversary and Ag Showcase in Donnelly. So be ready and raring for that. And then on Saturday, it'll be at the Crocus Hill Stampede in Valley View. And thanks to our summer events, cruiser partners in promotion, like Carl's No Frills, Northern Sunrise County, and Remax Northern Realty. It's time to look up with Shania Twain here on River Country.

0: Luke Bryan, his latest country, and she knows it right here on Today's Country, yesterday's favorites, River Country. Well, it's time to see if anybody's celebrating something special with the KFC celebration of the week for today. Does not look like anything for today. We got something for tomorrow, though, so very, very excited for that. But it is a little bit of a reminder that if you or someone you know is celebrating something special this week, let us know, whether it's a birthday, anniversary, a milestone. We want to celebrate that with you. We'll give it a shout out, and they'll have the chance to win a $10 gift card, all courtesy of KFC and Peace River. 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We'll announce those weekly winners with the Free Stuff Friday video. Ooh. Well, if today is your birthday, happy birthday to you. You share it with the likes of Youngblood, the rock singer, Patrick Ewing, who I believe is an NBA Hall of Famer. If he's not, he certainly should be. Mark Strong recently is in the movie Little Brother over on Netflix. He's usually playing the bad guy in films. He's got that baddie kind of look to him. We also got Jesse Williams off Grey's Anatomy. Ooh. And hey, that'll do it for today's KFC celebration of the week. Remember, cool off with KFC's all-new Quench lineup. 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

0: Aaron Goodman's Boy Like Me here on River Country. 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Trending 55 newscast is on the way here. We got some Lee Bryce coming up. Right now, it is the new one from the James Barker Band. It is After Dark on River Country Mornings.
1: If you see me in the morning, I tell you it's important to understand I'm just a little sick.

0: From the Trending 55 newsroom, here's what you need to know.
1: Good morning, I'm Kyle Moore. Police in Fort Vermilion have an adult supervisor in custody on assault charges against a youth. Back in May, calls were received regarding physical disciplining of students at Bluemnard Mennonite School, Wilson Prairie Mennonite School, and Tompkins Mennonite School with straps, which is as per their collective constitution and has been given to and signed by the parents. However, RCP say the teachers at these schools are not accredited teachers and are considered adults supervising children. 37-year-old Eva Becker of Cleardale appears in court later this week. RCP in Alberta were busy on the August-long weekend, keeping everyone safe. Reports say over 1,100 tickets were issued for various offenses, including speeding, distracted driving, and lack of seatbelts. Near the 100 drivers were removed due to impairment, and over 30 collisions occurred, including 5 being fatal. RCP stresses safety is a shared responsibility, and good driving habits help save lives. Federal government is advancing the process to designate a proposed oil pipeline to the West Coast as a national interest project. Naming a project the national interest under the Building Canada Act allows the government to fast-track approvals and skirt some environmental laws. 2 days of celebrating a milestone starts today in Donnelly with the 40th anniversary and agriculture showcase of Sarta Ag Research. Farmer hosts seminars, crop tours, a trade show, farmers market, and family activities during the festivities. Catered supper is also on the menu, with more details on our community calendar. Take a look at your weather. More thunderstorms possibility in some areas today. Most of the rain will be in the Mackenzie. Look at 10 to 20 millimeters during the day, another 5 millimeters tonight. Mackenzie will also be cooler with a high 15, compared to 21 in the Peace and 23 in the Big Lakes. In sports, Wheat Belt Baseball League finals got underway last night. It was the Ryecroft Rage getting a 9-2 win over the Peace River Stampeders.

0: 8-1 at the best of five series. Big turning point, the game is the bottom of the fifth inning where the Rays scored 7 runs. Game 2 of this series will be on Thursday. Major League's Miss Houston Astros beat the Toronto Blue Jays 7-2. Injury concerns for Jays pitcher Trey Savage left the game in the third inning with left knee discomfort. In hockey, Canada with another win to Lincoln Gretzky Cup, beating Slovakia 6-1. Landon DuPont projected to go first overall in the next NHL draft, one of several Canadian players with multi-point games. For more of these stories, visit our website. 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For Trending 55, I'm Kyle Moore.
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Scotty McCreary, Hootie and the Blowfish, right here on Today's Country. Yesterday's favorites, River Country with some Bottle Rockets. 8:06 here on what will hopefully be a very wonderful Wednesday for us all. Now, here's a little bit of entertainment news that caught my eye here for you. Michelle Pfeiffer says she never wants to star in another movie. Now, of course, when you read something like that, it's... Wait, so she doesn't want to do movies anymore? Okay, you know, she's been in movies for decades, but that's not exactly what she meant. No. She wants to not be the star in a movie. She wants to be in more of an ensemble cast. You know, it's like saying, I don't want to be Thor, you know, I don't want to star in a Thor movie. I want to be part of the Avengers, is essentially what she is saying, to put that into kind of better terms. And that is after experiencing being on Margo's Got Money Troubles. That's a show I've been meaning to get to watch. It's seems to be very, very well received. Saying she doesn't want to star in another movie. I swear to God, I only want to do ensemble pieces. It's so much more fun. I love it so much. So again, not that she's saying, hey, I won't do movies anymore, but it's like, I don't want to be the star of a movie. I want to be, you know, part of the cast, you know, maybe more of a supporting role than anything, right? Like, you look at the Avengers, I'm sure Chris Evans has had a lot of fun, you know, doing the Captain America movies. But when he gets to do the Avengers, I'm sure it's even more fun because now you're with the other Chris's, you're with RDJ, you get to be part of something rather than being the focal point. That's really cool and really interesting to see. I'm curious if she had an experience like that, I don't know, maybe 20 years ago, maybe her career, acting career, would be a little different. I'm a little curious to see how that goes for her in the future, because Michelle Pfeiffer is still a very, very talented actress, also is part of the show The Madison. I haven't gotten around to watching that one, but I hear good things. I hear good things. We got more news out of Hollywood coming up with Mike Evans and the Hollywood Reports. We got some Dwight Yoakam on the way right now. It's Morgan Wallen. This one is Don't We, right here on River Country Mornings.

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2: Cut. Hey, good morning, everybody. It's me, Mike Evans. Welcome to Wednesday. Boy, I got a lot of show business. We did a lot of love nuggets yesterday, but some business to talk about today. Stay tuned. Stay with me on this. There was a lot of talk that Spider-Man, Brand New Day, was going to break Avengers Endgame as the top number one opening weekend in history. That was the talk. However, not quite. While Spider-Man, Brand New Day, did an amazing $355 million opening, Avengers Endgame still holds the record with an even more amazing $357 million opening. So Spider-Man fell just $2 million short of the all-time record. Hey, some very, very serious show business. Paramount CEO David Ellison says he is working 20 hours a day and insists he will get over any and all obstacles for his Paramount Studios to buy Warner Brothers Studios. By the way, the price is $110 billion. The biggest obstacle is the California Attorney General Rob Botna, who is up for re-election and is against the merger, calling it a monopoly. Now, if the merger eventually is approved by the state, I guarantee this is going to be a disaster for possibly thousands of Hollywood workers. I mean, including catering and grips, director assistants, media, publicity, remote scouts, set design, makeup, sound, music, special effects, costume designers. And I could go on and on and on. We'll see what happens. And by the way, Hollywood is already suffering some big problems. This is a big, big story. Speaking of Hollywood problems, what do Lindsay Lohan, Eva LaGoria, Katy Perry, Madonna, Jennifer Lopez, Jennifer Aniston, James Cameron, Amber Heard, Courtney Cox, and Bradley Cooper all have in common? You ready? All of them have purchased homes in foreign countries. Yeah, including France, England, New Zealand, Italy, Canada, and Australia. TV news, and speaking to celebrities who have moved out of the United States and to another country, Rosie O'Donnell is coming back to do The View come the premiere of the 30th season. Word is that she won't do every show, but she is going to come back and will be on the air on The View. There'll be big ratings for that. Surprised to see huge, huge comic book fans, very quietly, were at the recent comic book Comic Con in San Diego, and they were there from opening day to closing day. Johnny Depp, Ryan Gosling, and Ryan Reynolds, sometimes even in costumes so they weren't recognized. Big comic book fans. I got some sports nuggets for you tomorrow. We will do it tomorrow. Have a great day, Mike Evans. See ya.
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Bullseye Valley right here on River Country Mornings. They're brought to you by the Brecky and Peace River and Enslaved Lake. Well, the Blue Jays, after some bright spots, 7-2 shellacking. Unfortunately, Trey Savage exited the game with a left knee discomfort, is having an MRI done today. Vladdy Jr., man, the bats, they ain't batting, man. They ain't batting. I think we got to get Jobu some rum here to try to potentially salvage Blue Jays season, a year where I think everybody was excited after going to the World Series. We're going to run it back. This time, there ain't no way those Dodgers are winning again because we're taking her. No, they're going to be having an early end of the season, I think, unfortunately. Here's Tebe, Wake Me Up.

0: From the Trending 55 newsroom, here's what you need to know.
1: Good morning. I'm Kyle Moore. A woman has been charged with assault after RCP said a student was physically disciplined with a belt at a private religious school. Concerned parent reached out to RCP in Fort Vermillion in May to complain about their child being physically disciplined in class. Police investigation revealed that the practice of physically disciplining students with the strap was being used at three private religious schools in the La Crete area: the Bloom Dart Mennonite School, Wilson Prairie Mennonite School, and Tompkins Mennonite School. So to the investigation, RCP says Eva Beckert, 37, of Cleardale, is charged with assault with a weapon. The La Crete Municipal Nursing Association has received $23.4 million in provincial grant money to expand the Heimstead Lodge. Minister of Assisted Living Community Supports Nathan Newdorf and Peace River MLA Dan Williams made the announcement, saying care for another generation in the north is being extended upon. La Crete's rodeo enters day two of two, while Dawson Creek enters day one of five with their exhibition at Stampede today. Great to show the piece provides all kinds of rodeo, ranch, equestrian displays, plus the midway parade, and the dogs getting involved in the show. Full agenda is on the community calendar. The Dixonville Rural Academy is celebrating their grand opening later this month. Ribbon cutting, opening remarks, a tour of the school, chance to meet teachers, and exploring classrooms on the agenda. The event will be August the 29th. Take a look at your weather. More thunderstorms possibility in some areas today. Most of the rain will be in the McKenzie, looking at 10 to 20 millimeters during the day, another 5 millimeters tonight. McKenzie will also be cooler with a high of 15 compared to 21 at the Peace and 23 in the Big Lakes. Sports Sweet Belt Baseball League Finals got underway last night. It was the Ryecroft Rage getting a 9-2 win over the Peace River Stampeders. Game one of the best of five series. Big turning point of the game was the bottom of the fifth inning, with the Rage scored 7 runs. Game two in this series will be on Thursday. In the major leagues, it was the Houston Astros beating the Toronto Blue Jays 7-2. Injury concerns for Jays pitcher Trey Yesavage left the game in the third inning with left knee discomfort. In hockey, Canada another win at the Linka Gretzky Cup, beating Slovakia 6-1. Landon Dupont is projected to go first overall in the next NHL draft, one of several Canadian players with multi-point games. For more of these stories, visit our website. 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For Trending 55, I'm Kyle Moore.
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0: Today's country, yesterday's favorites, River Country, little Dean Brody, A Man Without a Woman, 837. Well, ladies and gentlemen, boys and girls of all ages, tis time for today's random and yes, useless fact of the day.
1: Gorilla the Gorilla's random and useless fact of the day.
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0: Well, today happens to be National Oyster Day, so let's learn something about oysters, shall we? Well, a raw oyster may actually still be alive as you eat it. No, really. If you're at a raw bar and someone shucks you a fresh oyster, it's likely still alive. One way to know is give it a little poke with your fork. If you see it move, you know she's still living. It's random. It's useless. That's today's random and useless fact of the day when it comes to oysters. Is that a raw oyster may still be alive as you eat it. Yeah, especially if you're at those raw bars, someone shucks you a fresh oyster, give it a little poke with your fork and see if it moves next time. It's Big and Rich right now. Save a horse, ride a cowboy.
4: Well, I walk into the room, passing out $100 bills, and it kills and it thrills like the horns on my Silverado grill. And I buy the bar double round the crown, and everybody's getting down in this town. Ain't never gonna be the same.

0: Dan and Shay say so right here on River Country 844. And, well, the long weekend in the books. We now have some numbers from the RCMP throughout the August long weekend. And I always try to warn you going into the long weekend and on the long weekend that you know the RCMP, they're going to be out and about, or municipal cops or peace officers, whomever, you know, police of some sort, that they're going to be out there and they're going to be looking for problems. And so they say more than 1,100 traffic tickets were handed out during the province-wide traffic enforcement campaign over the August long weekend. So that was between Friday the 31st and Monday the 3rd. We saw speeding tickets were the majority with 513. 27 drivers were ticketed for distracted driving, and they had about 20 for failure to wear a seatbelt. Ooh. 90 impaired drivers from Alberta roads. That includes 13 drivers given 24-hour suspensions, 14 receiving immediate roadside sanctions, warns, 59 fails, and 4 novice or commercial drivers removed under the zero tolerance rules. So that means those young whippersnappers there, they were driving under the influence, or they were driving with some sort of alcohol in their system. Not good, not good. Despite the efforts, RCMP say there were 28 injury collisions and 5 fatal crashes during the 4-day period. So it is a nice little reminder. You do not drink and drive. You put the phones away, you buckle up, and you drive to the road and weather conditions you got in front of you. Because again, we are like a month away from the Labor Day weekend, and you know they're going to be out and about again, looking to nail you for a variety of things. So don't give them a reason to pull you over. Drive safe. And please do not drive under the influence, whether it's alcohol or drugs.
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Fire and Nate Holler to Neil Towns right here on River Country Mornings that are brought to you by the Brickie and Peace River and Enslaved Lake. That song right there has those two up for numerous awards next month at the CCMAs. Excited to see how many they can possibly take on home. Well, ladies and gentlemen, a little reminder that employer registration is now open for the Peace River and Area Job Fair. The event will be taking place Wednesday, September 16th, 4 to 7 at River Drive Mall in Peace River. Do keep that in mind. There are limited spots for you employers, and the registration deadline is September 4th. But again, with limited spots, you're not going to want to wait to that last minute. You're going to want to get that done right away. It is your way to connect with motivated job seekers and find those potential next hires. So book a booth, showcase your opportunities, and recruit the talent you need. In the past, the job fair has had over 30 employers, over 100 available jobs, and more than 250 job seekers. 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You can't sit there and say people aren't looking for work, because they are showing up to the Peace River and Area Job Fair every year. It's been going on and trying to get their hands on some jobs. And hey, whether you're new to the workforce, getting back at her, maybe you're looking for that change of environment. You know, it's needed every so often. Job seekers, pre-register for the job fair, and you could win a $250 grocery gift card. Ooh. And remember to write down that date, Wednesday, September 16th. Because from 4 to 7, you're going to want to be at River Drive Mall in Peace River for the Peace River and Area Job Fair. You can find your fit there, peaceriverchamber.com to register. Plus, we will be there loud, live, and on location at the Peace River and Area Job Fair September 16th. So you can write that down in the book as well when you're writing down about the job fair, making sure you get that next job opportunity going. Owen Riegling on the way. This one here is a fun one from Russell Dickerson. It's Worth Your Wild here on River Country Mornings.

0: From the Trending 55 newsroom, here's what you need to know.
1: Good morning, I'm Kyle Moore. Police in Fort Vermillion have an adult supervisor in custody on assault charges against a youth. Back in May, calls were received regarding physical disciplining of students at Bloom North Mennonite School, Wilson Prairie Mennonite School, and Tompkins Mennonite School with straps, which is as per their collective constitution and has been given to and signed by the parents. However, RCP say the teachers at these schools are not accredited teachers and are considered adults supervising children. 37-year-old Eva Becker of Cleardale appears in court later this week. RCP in Alberta were busy on the August-long weekend, keeping everyone safe. Reports say over 1,100 tickets were issued for various offenses, including speeding, distracted driving, and lack of seatbelts. Near the 100 drivers were removed due to impairment, and over 30 collisions occurred, including 5 being fatal. RCP stresses safety is a shared responsibility, and good driving habits help save lives. Federal government is advancing the process to designate a proposed oil pipeline to the West Coast as a national interest project. Naming a project the national interest under the Building Canada Act allows the government to fast-track approvals and skirt some environmental laws. 2 days of celebrating a milestone starts today in Donnelly with the 40th anniversary and agriculture showcase of Sarta Ag Research. Farmer hosts seminars, crop tours, a trade show, farmers market, and family activities during the festivities. Gator Supper is also on the menu, with more details on our community calendar. Taking a look at your weather, more thunderstorms possibility in some areas today. Most of the rain will be in the Mackenzie, looking at 10 to 20 millimeters during the day, another 5 millimeters tonight. Mackenzie will also be cooler with a high of 15, compared to 21 in the Peace.

0: and 23 in the Big Lakes. In sports, Wheat Belt Baseball League Finals got underway last night. It was the Rycroft Rage getting a 9-2 win over the Peace River Stampeders. Game one of the best of five series. Big turning point in the game was the bottom of the fifth inning where the Rage scored 7 runs. Game two of this series will be on Thursday. Major League's was Houston Astros beat the Toronto Blue Jays 7-2. Injury concerns for Jays pitcher Trey Savage. Left the game in the third inning with left knee discomfort. In hockey, Canada with another win to Lincoln Gretzky Cup, beating Slovakia 6-1. Landon DuPont projected to go first overall in the next NHL draft, one of several Canadian players with multi-point games. For more of these stories, visit our website. 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For Trending 55, I'm Kyle Moore.
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Today's country, yesterday's favorites, River Country, some Cole Swindell. She had me at Heads, Carolina. Hey, Brother the Gorilla here, hanging out with you. Hopefully you guys are enjoying this. Technically, it is still the middle of the week, right? Even a four-day week, it's day two. So, you know, I guess still hump day, I guess, on a shortened work week. Hopefully you guys are all enjoying it. Over on the Facebook Radio Facebook page today, doing a little Would You Rather Wednesday question for you. Would you rather be in the photo or the person taking the photos? Had some really cool responses thus far. Faye saying the person taking the photos, you hit a certain age where you don't want your photo taken. Anne saying taking the photos because I hate my pictures taken. Jennifer saying I used to think taking the photos, but after my parents both passed away, I decided that I need to be in the photos so that my grown children will forever have the pictures and memories with me in them. That's a nice take on that. Personally, on my side, my grandma took my photo so very much and so frequently, I think I got tired of it. Then after I packed on some weight, I was just like, I really, really don't like being on camera, don't like being in photos. So, and again, I like taking photos. But again, I do really go to Jennifer's point about being in the photos for the memories. But for the most part, I do still like being behind the camera rather than in front of it. That's just a personal preference of mine. Have your say. Would you rather be the one in the photos or taking the photos? Comment on the Facebook Radio Facebook post or text in the Modern Paint and Decor River Country text line 780-624-3000. Here's Megan Patrick, Golden Child.

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0: Co Wetzel, Jesse Merv, High Road here on River Country Mornings. Well, over on the Face for Radio Facebook page, we are giving you the opportunity today to win a $15 gift card to Peace Garden Restaurant in Peace River. More than enough to cover the $11.99 lunch special, which includes free soup or free dessert, weekdays only from 11 till 1:30. Different daily menu, Chinese and Western dishes. Ooh. Just comment on there, what is your go-to order at Peace Garden Restaurant? And I gotta say, I'm really starting to get hungry. I did not have breakfast. So reading these really gets the stomach growling. Chicken fried rice, war wonton soup, Cantonese chow mein, ginger beef, chicken balls. I see that one a few times. War wonton soup, spring rolls. Oh, yes. I'm in the chicken balls camp. If there is one of those lunch specials when I go that has the chicken balls, that is what I am getting. I love me some chicken balls. So comment on there your go-to order at Peace Garden Restaurant for your chance to win that $15 gift card to Peace Garden Restaurant in downtown Peace River. The latest from Dallas Smith is coming up. Right now it's Jordan Davis with What My World Spins Around.
1: I love a first cast when the water's glass and the line starts to run. Well, that first sip of a cold beer when the working week's done. I love a twilight in the morning before the day wakes up.

0: Rethink Some Things, Luke Combs, right here on River Country Mornings that are brought to you by the Brick Inn, Peace River, and Enslaved Lake. Let's see what fun is going on as we get closer to the weekend with the Mighty Peace GM community calendar up on the website and on the app. Well, you have things like the Misery Mountain Truck raffle ticket sales still on sale. The Songrise Music Conference registration continues to be open. But we have happening today and tomorrow is the Sarda Ag Research 40th Anniversary and Ag Showcase. Ooh, we'll have the Go Auto Summer Events Cruiser down there later on today. We also got the Dawson Creek Exhibition and Stampede. That starts today, going all the way through the course of the weekend. We also have the Crocus Hill Stampede in Valley View. That'll be happening Friday through Sunday. The Go Auto Summer Events Cruiser will be there on Saturday for 3 hours, I think it is, 1 to 4. I believe is when it's scheduled to be there. We also have the Fresh Air Cinema happening Friday nights. You can take in for free over at the Misery Mountain Ski Hill. Cars followed by Twisters. Let's hope the weather stays nice and good for that one. And there's no Twisters in the forecast. That'd be, no, that's something we don't want happening. As interesting and as a coincidence it could be, but no. We also have Friday and Saturday is the Flint Peace River Turnaround hiring events that will be taking place. So for more information on these events and others, feel free to check out the Mighty Peace GM Community Calendar up on the website and on the app. Mighty Peace GM Community Calendar, all brought to you by Mighty Peace GM and Power Sports. 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Here's a fun one for you on this Wednesday morning. Tyler Joe Miller, Matt Lang, Never Met a Beer.
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Lord Georgia Lines around here, right here on River Country. Hey, bro, the gorilla here with ya, and we are going to be heading off down to the Mighty Peace Golf Club for a couple hours. I'll bring a little prize bucket with us. You can enter into the summer prize pack draw, get your hands on some swag as well. I'll be hanging out there from 10 till noon. Don't forget that Cruisin' D will be with the Go Auto Summer Events Cruiser later on today in Donnelly. That will be for the Sarda Ag anniversary. So there's a lot going on there. You're going to want to check out in Donnelly today. Cruisin' D will be down there later on. We got some George Strait coming up, some JBB on the way. Right now, Braden King, this is a fun one for you. Summertime jam, it's We Got Beer.

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0: From the Trending 55 newsroom, here's what you need to know.
1: Good morning. I'm Kyle Moore. A woman has been charged with assault after RSP said a student was physically disciplined with a belt at a private religious school. Concerned parent reached out RSP in Fort Vermillion in May to complain about their child being physically disciplined in class. Police investigation revealed that the practice of physically disciplining students with the strap was being used at three private religious schools in the La Crete area: Lubnort Mennonite School, Wilson Prairie Mennonite School, and Tompkins Mennonite School. So to the investigation, RSP said Eva Beckert, 37, of Cleardale, is charged with assault with a weapon. La Crete Municipal Nursing Association has received $23.4 million in provincial grant money to expand the Heimstead Lodge. Minister of Assisted Living and Community Supports Nathan Newdorf and Peace River Emily Dane Williams made the announcement, saying care for another generation in the north is being extended upon. La Crete's Rodeo enters day two of two, while Doss Creek enters day one of five with their exhibition at Stampede today. Greatest Show of the Piece provides all kinds of rodeo, ranch, and equestrian displays, plus the midway parade, and even the dogs get involved in the show. Full agenda is on our community calendar. The Dixonville Rural Academy is celebrating their grand opening later this month. Ribbon cutting, opening remarks, tour of the school, chance to meet teachers, and exploring classrooms is on the agenda. That event will be on August the 29th. Take a look at your weather. More thunderstorms possibility in some areas today. Most of the rain will be in the McKenzie, looking at 10 to 20 millimeters during the day and another 5 millimeters tonight. McKenzie will also be cooler with a high of 15, compared to 21 in the Peace and 23 in the Big Lakes. In sports, last season's MVP of the NWHL is moving up to the Junior A level. La Crete's Nolan Cardinal has signed with the Grand Prairie Storm of the AJHL. Cardinal scored 41 goals and 91 points, helping the Lumber Bears win the league championship and also a gold medal at Provincials. He'll join a couple of other La Crete products, Cole Pennard, Ridley Gerbrandt, who are also members of the Storm. Toronto Blue Jays finish off their set with the Houston Astros this afternoon. Teams have split the first

0: few games of this three-game set. Astros still battling for first in the AL West. 2.5 games up on the Rangers and 3.5 up on the Mariners. For more on these stories, visit our website. 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

0: From the Trending 55 newsroom, here's what you need to know.
1: Good morning. I'm Kyle Moore. A woman has been charged with assault after RSP said a student was physically disciplined with a belt at a private religious school. Concerned parent reached out RSP in Fort Vermillion in May to complain about their child being physically disciplined in class. Police investigation revealed that the practice of physically disciplining students with the strap was being used at three private religious schools in the LaCrete area: Lube North Mennonite School, Wilson Prairie Mennonite School, and Tompkins Mennonite School. So to the investigation, RSP said Eva Beckert, 37, of Cleardale, is charged with assault with a weapon. LaCrete Municipal Nursing Association has received $23.4 million in provincial grant money to expand the Heimstead Lodge. Minister of Assisted Living and Community Supports Nathan Newdorf and Peace River Emily Dane Williams made the announcement, saying care for another generation in the north is being extended upon. LaCrete's rodeo enters day 2 of 2, while Doss Creek enters day 1 of 5 with their exhibition at Stampede today. Greatest Show of the Piece provides all kinds of rodeo, ranch, and equestrian displays, plus the midway parade, and even the dogs get involved in the show. Full agenda is on our community calendar. The Dixonville Rural Academy is celebrating their grand opening later this month. Ribbon cutting, opening remarks, tour of the school, chance to meet teachers, and exploring classrooms is on the agenda. That event will be on August the 29th. Take a look at your weather. More thunderstorms possibility in some areas today. Most of the rain will be in the McKenzie, looking at 10 to 20 millimeters during the day and another 5 millimeters tonight. McKenzie will also be cooler with a high of 15, compared to 21 in the Peace and 23 in the Big Lakes. In sports, last season's MVP of the NWJHL is moving up to the Junior A level. LaCrete's Nolan Cardinal has signed with the Grand Prairie Storm of the AJHL. Cardinal scored 41 goals and 91 points, helping the Lumber Bears win the league championship and also a gold medal at Provincials. He'll join a couple of other LaCrete products, Cole Pennard, Ridley Gerbrandt, who are also members of the Storm. Toronto Blue Jays finish off their set with the Houston Astros this afternoon. Teams have split the first two games of this three-game set. Astros still battling for first in the AL West, 2.5 games up with the Rangers and 3.5 up on the Mariners. For more on these stories, visit our website. Download the app for local news delivered straight to your phone. For Trending 55, I'm Kyle Moore.
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4: Hey, Burl the Gorilla here for River Country and Kicks FM, hanging out here at the Mighty Peace Golf Club today. It is golf days, 18 holes of golf for just $10. That's right, a price you cannot beat. Oh yeah, you're going to want to come on down here. The sun is shining. There's very little wind out there, so unfortunately not really any excuses for if you slice the ball. Won't have that excuse later. They got plenty of tee times going on for later on this afternoon and evening, so call 332-GOLF to get your hands on one of those tee times. They also have coming up next Friday, Alan Jackson and Friends tribute show and dinner. Ooh, that sounds absolutely amazing. Again, 332-GOLF is the number to call to secure your tickets for that. These tribute shows, they are absolutely amazing from everything I hear, and who doesn't want to hear a little Chattahoochee, right? Yeah, especially since you can come out that Friday, get a round of golf in, then take in the show, right? So call 332-GOLF to get your tee times for golf days today. 18 holes of golf, just $10. Also, call 332-GOLF to get your hands on those Alan Jackson and Friends tribute show and dinner happening next Friday on the 14th.
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0: Hey, it's Bro the Gorilla here for River Country Kicks FM, hanging out at the Mighty Peace Golf Club till noon. It is golf days. 18 holes of golf, just $10, a price that simply just cannot and will not be beat. Loving seeing all the people out here enjoying the beautiful weather and the beautiful course. Some great tee shots I'm seeing going here from the first hole, seeing some lovely finishes and some putts over on hole number 9. And hey, if you only want to play 9 holes instead of 18, still, like $10. You're not going to beat that price. Absolutely amazing. Come on down here. Book that tee time. 332 Golf. They got some nice tee time still available for you. And also, 332 Golf is the number you can call to secure your tickets for the dinner and show of the Alan Jackson and Friends tribute show happening next Friday on August 14th. So that's something you're not going to want to miss out on. So 332 Golf, secure that tee time as well as get those tickets to see the Alan Jackson and Friends tribute show happening next Friday on the 14th, right here at the Mighty Peace Golf Club. Bro the Gorilla, monkeying around with you for River Country and Kicks FM.
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Hey, it's Tadai Tam on the Midday Show, and today I want to know about something that shocked you when you heard it for the first time. Last night we had a good little thunderstorm. It freaked me out though. I heard lightning strike nearby, and it was, I think, my first time ever actually hearing that in real life. Sure, I'd seen it in the movies before, but I genuinely wasn't sure what happened for a few seconds because it sounded so different in real life. Thankfully, just a tree a few blocks up from my place, so that was alright. Definitely surprised me though. But what shocked you when you heard it for the first time?

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sun's out right now, and it looks like there might still be some rain, though. If not this afternoon, then definitely this evening. Periods of rain are happening tonight with a chance of thunderstorm. Temperatures are in the mid-teens right now, but they're going down to a low of 8 degrees tonight. Tomorrow, cloudy with a high of 20. As always, keep an eye out for construction out there, but overall, roads are looking pretty good around our region heading into this afternoon. 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
1: Hey, bro, the Gorilla here for River Country and Kix FM, hanging out at the Might Be's Golf Club, not for too much longer. Well, at least in this capacity, I got a tee time booked. I secured it, so I'm going to be out there playing 18 holes of golf for just $10. You could be doing the exact same thing. Just call 332-GOLF to book. They got a couples night coming up. They got the Alan Jackson tribute show happening next weekend. They got the Aces golf tournament happening next weekend as well. There's lots and lots of great stuff happening here at the Mighty Peace Golf Club for you to check out. But again, I'm still here. I'm not quite hitting the links just yet. So you can enter into the Summer Prize Pack draw, get your hands on some swag, and enjoy the amazing, beautiful day we got right now for golf. Who knows what the weather will have in store for us later. So get out here, enjoy that tee time, enjoy the relaxation. Well, relaxation in quotations that golf can bring you sometimes. 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

0: From the Trending 55 newsroom, here's what you need to know.
1: Good afternoon, I'm Keith Hopper. Police in Fort Vermilion have an adult supervisor in custody on assault charges against a youth. Back in May, calls were received regarding physical disciplining of students at Bluminord Mennonite School, Wilson Prairie Mennonite School, and Tompkins Mennonite School with straps, which is as per their collective constitution and has been given to and signed by the parents. However, the RCMP say the teachers at these schools are not accredited teachers and are considered adults supervising children. 37-year-old Eva Buchart of Cleardale appears in court later this week. RCMP in Alberta were busy on the August-long weekend keeping everyone safe. Reports say over 1,100 tickets were issued at various offenses, including speeding, distracted driving, and lack of seatbelts. Nearly 100 drivers were removed due to impairment, and over 30 collisions occurred, including 5 fatals. The LaCrete Municipal Nursing Association has received $23.4 million in provincial grant money to expand the Heimstead Lodge. Minister of Assisted Living and Community Supports Nathan Newdorf and Peace River MLA Dan Williams made the announcement, saying care for another generation in the north is being extended upon. LaCrete's rodeo enters day 2 of 2, while Dawson Creek enters day 1 of 5 with their exhibition and stampede today. The greatest show in the piece provides all kinds of rodeo, ranch, equestrian displays, plus the midway, parades, and even the dogs get involved in the show. Full agendas on the community calendar. Rain continues in the Mackenzie, while a chance of showers happens at the Peace and Big Lakes. Highs this afternoon are in the low 20s, except for just 15 up north. The Peace and Big Lakes join in on the raining party, but just for tonight only. Skies start clearing out tomorrow. Brampton Air Quality Report at the Grimshaw Station. The air quality index is currently 2, which is low risk. Data supplied by the Peace River Area Monitoring Program. More information is at brampairshed.ca. In sports, local hockey news has LaCrete's Nolan Cardinal signing with the Grand Prairie Storm of the Alberta Junior Hockey League. Cardinal had 41 goals and 91 points with the Lumber Barons last season, and he joins his LaCrete buddies Cole Penner and Ridley Gerbrandt on the team. The complete schedule for the Wheat Belt Baseball League final has been published. Game 2 is Thursday in Peace River with games 3, 4, and 5 next week. Rycroft won the opener last night. The Toronto Blue Jays play the rubber match of their 3-game set in Houston this afternoon. Jameson Taillon starts for the Jays against Hunter Brown. For more on these stories, you can visit our website, download the app for local news delivered straight to your phone. For Trending 55, I'm Keith Hopper.
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6: Hello, neighbor. I'm Jim Fisher. Two separate public consultations currently underway are relevant to cattle producers. Both involve proposed updates to existing federal regulations. Karen Schmid at Alberta Beef Producers.
7: The first is looking at interprovincial trade, including proposed changes that would grant a time-limited exemption under very specific circumstances to allow provincially inspected meat to move across provincial borders. And the other one updates Canada's enhanced feed ban with particular focus on how low-risk specified risk material, or SRM, may be used and disposed of. It really gives producers and producer groups an opportunity to provide input on proposed legislation before those government decisions are finalized. ABP will be reviewing both proposals and will be providing feedback as part of the consultation process, but it's really important that producers who have views they want to share on these updates provide their input as well. We actually have articles up on ABP Daily, which will summarize the consultations and where you can go to submit comments.
5: Alberta Beef, all for the beef.
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14: 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Toronto up 426 to 36,227. Dow Jones up 493 to 54,579. Oil futures, the light crude, down $1.21 to 74.56. Natural gas futures up slightly to 268. And gold up 149.10 to $4,301.07. Silver 62.34 up 210. Canadian dollar up slightly to 71.34. Individual stocks, TELUS 1334 down a nickel, TransAlta down 15 cents to 1784, NCN Rail down 59 cents to 178.47. Capital Power 66.10 down $1.22, Ovintiv is 82.47 down 304, and Suncor down 228 to 88.51. Premium Brands 95.19 down 6 cents, and Aurora Cannabis up a dime to 401. For more information, it can be reached at 1-866-534-4722. 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

Justin, more time's ticking in River Country. Sarda Egg Research is inviting the public to celebrate a major milestone with them. Sarda's 40th anniversary and agricultural showcase is taking place today and tomorrow at their Donnelly Research Farm. The two-day event features a miniature trade show, educational seminars, family activities, even a pancake breakfast tomorrow starting at 7 a.m. and more. More info can be found on the news section of our app and website.

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1: Hey everybody, it's Cruise Indy in that Go Auto Events Cruiser. And today I cruised on over to the Sarda Ag Research big 40th anniversary. They have so much happening out here. It's gonna be a great day. There's bouncy castles for the kids. They've got info sessions running from 9 till 4. The farmer's market from Twilight Colony is out here. Who doesn't love that fresh market? I'm gonna be here all day, so I just arrived. I'm gonna get set up, and of course, I've got that summer prize pack draw and my swag bag. And I can't wait to go check out some of this farm equipment. That's definitely something I'm ready to learn more about. And agriculture is such a big part of the Peace Region. Special thanks to some of our partners in promotion for keeping the cruiser out cruising. Peace Country Co-op, Carl's No Frills, Northern Sunrise County, you guys are the best. I'll check in with you guys in a bit. This is Cruise Indy with River Country and Kix FM.

0: This is the River Country Ag Show. I'm Keith Opper. The best in agriculture and community spirit in the McKenzie region is on display this weekend. The McKenzie County Agriculture Fair and Trade Show goes Friday and Saturday at the McKenzie Applied Research Farm in Fort Vermilion. The show is a chance to honor local producers, traditions, and the heritage in the area. This is all with entertainment, competitions, a trade show, market vendors, a bench show, exhibits, plus other activities that are on the calendar. 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They also want to see the local and out-of-town residents come and enjoy what Alberta's North has to offer, especially from a traditional point of view. The board chair of the McKenzie County Ag Fair and Trade Show is Thomas Simpson.
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2: Oh, yeah. No, there's. It's a busy 2 days. There's lots going on, and there's stuff for everyone. I mean, Friday, things start off with the Mara Field Tours for all the farmers, and then 2 o'clock, the Soapbox Derby kicks off. That's something that you don't see everywhere anymore. That's the Highway Hardware Soapbox Derby running down Main Street in Fort Vermilion, and then, yeah, there's Sleepy the Clown, the trade show where people are showing off all their stuff they make. Ben Crane, a comedian, coming up. Square Dance with Dan Lemoy's back. We got some sheepdogs. We got Carlo Taves with some mule demos. Guns of Golden West. There's some barrel racing. A couple guys coming up to do some snowmobile and dirt bike tricks on the big ramp. It's a busy weekend. It's for everybody.
1: Is there going to be a parade this year?
2: Yes, sir. Parade is 10 o'clock sharp on Saturday.
1: How fun is that going to be?
2: It's usually a pretty good one. We get a pretty good turnout. Lots of the local farmers and businesses bringing out floats. Yeah, it's exciting for the kids to see all the big equipment rolling through town. So looking forward to that as well.
0: 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For Trending 55, I'm Keith Opper.
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1: Hey, y'all. It's Ms. D in that Go Auto Events Cruiser, and I'm kicking around the Sarda Egg Research big 40th anniversary, and it's an agricultural showcase. It's located at 21018 Highway 2 near Donley. They've got awesome things happening. So the plot tours and info sessions, there's a trade show, equipment displays, food trucks. Tomorrow there's a catered supper, so you want to check that out because it's happening tomorrow too. So if you're in the area, come check it out. It's going to be a great day. Special thanks to some of our partners in promotion for keeping the cruiser in motion. 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

It's lunchtime and still your time to enter to win lunch on us from Peace Garden Restaurant. Just hop onto our Face Radio Facebook page and let us know what is your go-to order at Peace Garden Restaurant. Now, I love their number 3 combo. I'm a combo pal, but of course I can't win this week gift card though. So let us know on Facebook what is your go-to order at Peace Garden Restaurant.

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1: Good afternoon, I'm Keith Opper. Peace Regional Police are searching for a missing teen and 13-year-old Ryland Tebow, who was last seen Tuesday evening in town, and authorities are concerned for his well-being. Police in Fort Vermilion have an adult supervisor in custody on assault charges against a youth. Back in May, calls were received regarding physical disciplining of students at three Mennonite schools in the area with straps. 37-year-old Eva Buchard of Cleardale appears in court later this week. La Crete Municipal Nursing Association has received $23.4 million in provincial grant money to expand the Heimston Lodge. Minister of Associated Living and Community Services Nathan Newdorf and Peace River MLA Dan Williams made the announcement. La Crete's rodeo enters day two of two, and Dawson Creek enters day one of five with their exhibition and stampede that starts today. The full agenda is on the community calendar. 2 days of celebrating a milestone starts today in Donnelly with the 40th anniversary and agricultural showcase of Sarda Ag Research.

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13: 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If you're in the area, stop in. They got so many cool things out here. It's just off the highway there at Donnelly Corner. I went and checked out that trade show. There's so many vendors. They're giving away goodies too. So hey, bring the kids. They can bounce on the bouncy castles and go get some free goodies. Of course, I've got my swag bag and my summer prize pack. Hey, and did you know that there is like a giant drone farm spraying machine? Oh my gosh, it is so cool. I like didn't even know these existed. I'm learning so much. I'm gonna go check out some more equipment. Special thanks to our partners in promotion for keeping the cruiser out in the community. Peace River Ford, Peace River Chrysler, Energy Alberta, Signs by Wooden Art. You guys are appreciated so much. This is Cruisin' D with River Country and Kix FM.
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Jordan Davis, bar none, in a river country. Hey, Tada Tam, back with today's colorful convo. What is something that shocked you when you heard it for the first time? Talking with Jared Gomes about this, he said a lot of animal noises, like foxes. Like, foxes make a almost sort of like squeaky sound. Not really what you would expect to come out of an animal like that. Pretty surprising. I mean, there's a reason there was a song all about what the fox says, right? Right? But anyways, what's something that shocked you when you heard it for the first time? Something to think on as we got Hardy Truckbed turned up here in River Country.

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1: He's a ranch hand in a pinch, man. 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

Megan Maroney in River Country. Hey, Teddy Tam with you for just a few more minutes. That's right, I am just about to head out of here for this afternoon, leaving you, of course, with the wonderful Chris Myers to keep you company on your drive home and beyond. But to play me out, Teddy Tam signing off with Chris Stapleton, White Horse in River Country. I hope that you have a safe, warm, and wonderful rest of your afternoon.

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1: Hi guys, it's Miss D in the Go Auto Events Cruiser, and I'm hanging out at that Sarda Egg Research big 40th anniversary and agricultural showcase. This is an agricultural showcase. They have so much happening. They've got plot walks, field seminars, trade show. There's networking. There's a bunch of vendors out here, some really great farm equipment. Like, I'm learning so much. I think I said earlier, but I am like, woo, so many great things. Agriculture is such a big part of the Peace Country, so come out and celebrate with us just off Donnelly Corner. It runs till 4 today and 4 tomorrow. Check out our Facebook page, Face 4 Radio, because you know I'm posting. 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Carl's No Frills, Energy Alberta, Buckholz Financial ID Insurance Brokers, Peace River Ford and Chrysler. Thanks so much. 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

0: From the Trending 55 newsroom, here's what you need to know.
1: Good afternoon, I'm Keith Hopper. Police in Fort Vermilion have an adult supervisor in custody on assault charges against a youth. Back in May, calls were received regarding physical disciplining of students at three Mennonite schools in the area with straps. 37-year-old Eva Buchard of Cleardale appears in court later this week. La Crete Municipal Nursing Association has received $23.4 million in provincial grant money to expand the Heimston Lodge. Minister of Associate Living and Community Services Nathan Newdorf and Peace River MLA Dan Williams made the announcement. La Crete's rodeo enters day two of two, and Dawson Creek enters day one of five with their exhibition and stampede that starts today. The full agenda is on the community calendar. 2 days of celebrating a milestone starts today in Donnelly with the 40th anniversary and agricultural showcase of Sarta Ag Research. Details are also on the community calendar. And the Dixonville Rural Academy is celebrating their grand opening later this month with the event taking place on Saturday, August the 29th from 1 till 4. Rain continues in the Mackenzie while the chance of showers

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1: Hey guys, it's Cruisin' D, and I'm kicking around that Sarda Ag Research big 40th anniversary agricultural showcase located just at 21018 Highway 2 Donley Corner. If you're driving by, make sure you stop. You can't miss us. They've got all kinds of tents, bouncy castles. You can see from the highway how great it is out here. This is an absolute agricultural showcase. And they have that farmer's market from Twilight Colony. Who doesn't love that stuff? And of course, there's a trade show. Bring the kids, stop even quickly, because of course, that trade show, they have some goodies too. You know I've got my summer prize pack draw. Who doesn't love a chance to win? All right, thank you to my partners in promotion for keeping me out and about. Carl's No Frills, Peace River Ford and Chrysler, Energy Alberta, Signs by Wooden Art. You guys are the best. This is Cruisin' D with River Country and Kicks FM.

She's a wild one. Faith Hill, River Country. It's The Drive Show with Chris Myers. And it was a wild one yesterday around 5:30. Remember that brief but powerful storm? There was even like pea-sized hail in parts. It could happen again today, like around the same time, actually. But we all know that forecast is anything but predictable. So you might be able to squeeze some golf in. It's Golf Day with River Country and Mighty Peace Golf Club. 18 holes today for $10. Wow.

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River Country with Dierks Bentley. It's Chris Myers, and if you're over 25, maybe 30, there's a pretty good chance you heard the same voice telling you, that's the kind of day it's been before you went to bed. Yeah, legendary Canadian news anchor Lloyd Robertson has passed away at 92. I mean, for decades, he was the guy who delivered the biggest moments in not just Canadian history, but global history. He was calm, professional, and just one of those names that feels bigger than television itself. I mean, I would put him up there on that mountain with Peter Mansbridge, Sandy Rinaldo. Those anchors weren't just reading the news. They were telling stories. They were part of our lives. They just don't build them like that anymore. Rest in peace, Lloyd. Josh Ross on the way. Here's Luke Bryan in River Country.

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George Strait with the River Country Classic. Keith Hopper is coming up at the top of the hour with your Trending 55 update. Peace River RCMP, they need your help finding 13-year-old Ryland Thibault. He was last seen Tuesday night wearing a black t-shirt, blue jeans. He's 5'1", 94 pounds, blonde hair, blue eyes. If you've seen him, call the RCMP right away. Keith Hopper has that and more at the top of the hour with your Trending 55 news update.

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1: Hey everybody, it's Miss D in that Go Auto Events Cruiser, having an absolute blast at that Sarda Ag Research big 40th anniversary. What an absolute agricultural showcase. They've got 26 plus different vendors, agriculture suppliers. 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So you got to send that email. 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
1: Good afternoon, I'm Keith Hopper. BC Regional Police are reporting the finding of a missing teen. 13-year-old Rylan Thibault was last seen Tuesday evening in town, but authorities are reporting that he has been located and is safe. Police in Fort Vermilion have an adult supervisor in custody on assault charges against a youth. Back in May, calls were received regarding physical disciplining of students at three Mennonite schools. However, the RCMP say the teachers at these schools are not accredited teachers and are considered adults supervising children. 37-year-old Eva Buchert of Cleardale appears in court later this week. RCMP in Alberta were busy this past long weekend as over 1,100 tickets were issued for varied offenses. Nearly 100 drivers were removed due to impairment.

0: The Mackenzie, and it starts tonight in the Peace and Big Lakes. Lows are at or just below 10 degrees. Skies start clearing out tomorrow. In sports, local hockey news has Lacrete's Nolan Cardinals signing with the Grand Prairie Storm of the Alberta Junior Hockey League. The complete schedule of the Wheat Belt Baseball League final has been published. Game 2 is on Thursday in Peace River, with games 3, 4, and 5, if necessary, next week. For more on these stories, you can visit our website and download the app for local news delivered straight to your phone. For Trending 55, I'm Keith Hopper.
1: 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Country.

White Claw is one beer away. It's River Country. Chris Myers with you on National Work Like a Dog Day. You know, if I actually worked like my dog, I'd spend half the day napping. I'd be digging through the garbage, looking for snacks. And then I'd take a nice long break to lick my body clean. Yeah. My stress levels would be improved, I think. Here's Ella Langley, Morgan Wallen.

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Owen Riegling with Love the Heat Love on the River Country Drive Show for VBV Property Management. Chris Myers with you. And apparently one of the hottest garden trends right now, or I guess maybe front step trends, porch geese. My boss, John, he brought this up to me yesterday, and he's like, yeah, you ever heard of porch geese? I'm like, well, yeah, I'm very familiar with the Portuguese. Nelly Furtado is an excellent singer. They got good. No, porch geese. Oh, okay. So I had to look it up. Giant cement geese that grandma used to have on the front step, and now people are buying them up and dressing them in seasonal outfits. I can't say that I've ever seen these. If you have one on your front step, I would love to see a picture of it. You can text that to me at 780-624-3000 on the Modern Paints and Decor text line. Again, that number to text, 780-624-3000. I want to see your porch geese. Here's Dan and Shay with Say So in River Country.

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Morgan Griffiths, just being me. It's today's country, yesterday's favorites, River Country. How's it going? Hope you're doing well. Could be a rainy night tonight. A couple things that you can watch. I did some research on the long weekend, and I got through the entire season of I Will Find You. It's one of the hottest shows on Netflix right now. There's only, like I said, one season, eight episodes. It's kind of a whodunit mystery thriller. It's a little bit on the cheesy side. Some cliches you would expect in mystery thrillers, but still worth it. You won't be able to stop at just one. Here's

0: From the Trending 55 newsroom, here's what you need to know.
1: Good afternoon, I'm Keith Hopper. BC Regional Police are reporting the finding of a missing teen. 13-year-old Rylan Thibault was last seen Tuesday evening in town, but authorities are reporting that he has been located and is safe. Police in Fort Vermilion have an adult supervisor in custody on assault charges against a youth. Back in May, calls were received regarding physical disciplining of students at three Mennonite schools. However, the RCMP say the teachers at these schools are not accredited teachers and are considered adults supervising children. 37-year-old Eva Buchert of Cleardale appears in court later this week. RCMP in Alberta were busy this past long weekend as over 1,100 tickets were issued for varied offenses. Nearly 100 drivers were removed due to impairment and 30 collisions occurred, including five being fatal. The Lacrete Municipal Nursing Association has received $23.4 million in provincial grant money to expand the Heimstead Lodge. Lacrete's rodeo is entering its second day, while Dawson Creek entered its first of 5 days with their exhibition and stampede happening today. The full event is on the community calendar. 2 days of celebrating the 40th anniversary and agricultural showcase of Sarda Ag Research starts today. The details are on the community calendar. And Dixonville's Rural Academy is celebrating their grand opening on Saturday, August 29th from 1 until 4. Rain continues in the Mackenzie and it starts tonight in the Peace and Big Lakes. Lows are at or just below 10 degrees. Skies start clearing out tomorrow. In sports, local hockey news has Lacrete's Nolan Cardinals signing with the Grand Prairie Storm of the Alberta Junior Hockey League. The complete schedule of the Wheat Belt Baseball League final has been published. Game 2 is on Thursday in Peace River, with games 3, 4, and 5, if necessary, next week. For more on these stories, you can visit our website and download the app for local news delivered straight to your phone. For Trending 55, I'm Keith Hopper.
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Neon Moon with Brooks and Dunn in River Country. Chris Myers with you. Our own Cruisin' D was in McLennan today for Sarda's anniversary. And this weekend, Cruisin' D headed to the Crocus Hill Stampede in Valley View. You can win one of our summer prize packs. She's got lots of swag to give away. Once again, that's this weekend in Valley View.

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0: Play it again. Luke Bryan, River Country, Chris Myers with you. Already past the middle of the week. Don't you love a long weekend? RCMP love long weekends, too. They were out and about on an enforcement blitz. They handed out 1,100 traffic citations across the province, including 513 speeding tickets. Okay, but I want to know how many tickets for tinted windows up here in the piece.
1: If you see me in the morning, I tell you it's important to understand I'm just a little sick. That's why my eyes are kind of red. I probably ought to stay in bed. This whole world can knock you down right quick.

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0: 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River Country.

Josh Ross, single again. It's River Country, the Drive Show with Chris Myers. Got your information package coming up at the top of the hour. And one of the stories, Peace River RCMP asking for your help to find 13-year-old Ryland Thibault, missing since Tuesday. He's 5'1", 94 pounds, blonde hair, blue eyes. Keep an eye out. He was wearing a black T-shirt and blue jeans. If you have any information, you've seen him around, give the RCMP a call. Got Luke Combs now and Be By You on the River Country Drive Show.

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0: from the Trending 55 newsroom. Here's what you need to know.
1: Good evening, I'm Keith Hopper. Bayes Regional Police are reporting the finding of a missing teen. 13-year-old Rylan Tebow was last seen on Tuesday evening in town, but authorities are reporting that he has been located and is safe. Police in Fort Vermilion have an adult supervisor in custody on assault charges against a youth. Back in May, calls were received regarding physical disciplining of students at three Mennonite schools in the area with straps, which is as per their collective constitution and has been given to and signed by parents. However, the RCMP say the teachers at these schools are not accredited teachers and are considered adults supervising children. 37-year-old Eva Buchert of Cleardale appears in court later this week. The LaCrete Municipal Nursing Association has received $23.4 million in provincial grant money to expand the Heimstead Lodge. Minister of Assisted Living and Community Supports Nathan Newdorf and Peace River MLA Dan Williams made the announcement, saying care for another generation in the north is being extended upon. LaCrete's rodeo is in its second of 2 days, while Dawson Creek is in its first of five with their exhibition and stampede that's happening today. The greatest show in the piece provides all kinds of rodeo, ranch, and equestrian displays, plus the midway parade, and even the dogs are getting involved in the show. Full agendas on the community.

0: next week, if necessary. Rycroft won the opener last night. The Toronto Blue Jays got two-run homers from Jesus Sanchez in the sixth and Ernie Clement in the tenth to beat Houston 5-4 this afternoon. The Jays fly to Chicago to play a makeup game with the Cubs tomorrow, then fly to Philadelphia for a weekend set with the Phillies on Friday. For more on these stories, you can visit our website and download the app for local news delivered straight to your phone. For Trending 55, I'm Keith Hopper.
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1: Jade Eagle Sand in River Country. It's Chris Myers, Mighty Peace Golf Club. They got their $10 golf day happening today along with River Country. We're giving you 18 holes for only $10. If it's going to be a little bit too rainy for you, not quite the weather, well, the new season of Ted Lasso should be on your streaming box tonight. This time he's, of course, coaching an all-women's team. Here's Lainey Wilson and John Mayer in River Country.

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0: down that red dirt road with Brooks and Don right here in River Country. We are going to be at the Crocus Hill Stampede in Valley View coming up this weekend. And Cruz and D going to be there in the Go Auto Summer Events Cruiser. All sorts of swag and a chance for you to win our summer prize pack, including a custom River Country cornhole board. You'll be the pride of your block. Oh, yeah. And we got concert tickets, whole lot more. So keep on the lookout for Cruz and D this weekend in Valley View with River Country.
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0: From the Trending 55 newsroom, here's what you need to know.
1: Good evening, I'm Keith Hopper. Bayes Regional Police are reporting the finding of a missing teen. 13-year-old Rylan Tebow was last seen on Tuesday evening in town, but authorities are reporting that he has been located and is safe. Police in Fort Vermilion have an adult supervisor in custody on assault charges against a youth. Back in May, calls were received regarding physical disciplining of students at three Mennonite schools in the area with straps, which is as per their collective constitution and has been given to and signed by parents. However, the RCMP say the teachers at these schools are not accredited teachers and are considered adults supervising children. 37-year-old Eva Buchert of Cleardale appears in court later this week. The La Crete Municipal Nursing Association has received $23.4 million in provincial grant money to expand the Heimstead Lodge. Minister of Assisted Living and Community Supports Nathan Newdorf and Peace River MLA Dan Williams made the announcement, saying care for another generation in the north is being extended upon. La Crete's rodeo is in its second of 2 days, while Dawson Creek is in its first of five with their exhibition and stampede that's happening today. The greatest show in the piece provides all kinds of rodeo, ranch, and equestrian displays, plus the midway parade, and even the dogs are getting involved in the show. Full agendas on the community calendar. 2 days of celebrating a milestone happens today and tomorrow in Donnelly with the 40th anniversary and agricultural showcase of Sarda Ag Research. The farm will host seminars, crop tours, a trade show, farmer's market, and family activities during the festivities. A catered supper is also on the menu with more details on the community calendar. Rain continues in the Mackenzie and starts tonight in the Peace and Big Legs with lows at or just below 10 degrees. Skies start clearing out tomorrow. In sports, local hockey news has La Crete's Nolan Cardinal signing with the Grand Prairie Storm of the Alberta Junior Hockey League. Cardinal had 41 goals and 91 points with the Lumber Barons last season as he joins La Crete buddies Cole Penner and Ridley Gerbrandt on the team. The complete schedule of the Wheat Belt Baseball League final has been published with Game 2 Thursday in Peace River. Games 3, 4, and 5 are next week, if necessary. Rycroft won the opener last night. The Toronto Blue Jays got two-run homers from Jesus Sanchez in the sixth and Ernie Clement in the tenth to beat Houston 5-4 this afternoon. The Jays fly to Chicago to play a makeup game with the Cubs tomorrow, then fly to Philadelphia for a weekend set with the Phillies on Friday. For more on these stories, you can visit our website and download the app for local news delivered straight to your phone. 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